Hi, I'm Jim Zippo, reminding you that only the good die young. So live long and prosper. Just don't be evil. Be more like Billy Joel. I don't think you even need to learn how to play the piano.

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5: Your Wabash Valley weather forecast, bulletin fuel oil and propane for Memorial Day. Cloudy, humid, the high 79, mostly cloudy and 63 Monday night. For Tuesday, cloudy, humid, with a high 80. And that's your forecast from Magic Hits 105.9.
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0: Africa, that's Toto. Hypnotizing song, isn't it? Well, I could listen to that for hours. Sadly, it's only 4 minutes and 14 seconds. It'll come around again. Hi, Jim Zippo. Got a definition of the day here on Memorial Day weekend. The word is adulthood. Yeah, adulthood is like going to the vet. We're all excited about the car ride until we realize where we're going.
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0: KC and the Sunshine Band. 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I got the whole package. Hey, I'm Jim Zippo. 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That's it.
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0: Simply Red, holding back the years, holding back the tears, holding back the beers. Wait a minute, we've gone too far. Hi, I'm Jim Zippo. It's Sunday. Happy Memorial Day weekend. You ever heard of this guy, Reverend Paul A. Johnson? Probably not. He was a minister who collected thousands of pencil sharpeners. He had the biggest pencil sharpener collection in the world. When he died, his collection now exists at the Reverend Paul A. Johnson Pencil Sharpener Museum. 3,400 plus sharpeners. And they added more sharpeners from another collector. So now the total at the museum is about 5,000. That's a lot of pencil sharpeners. Boy, that Reverend Johnson really knew how to get the lead out.
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0: That's the band Orleans. And yeah, you are still the one, and you'll continue to be the one. 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

0: 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Hi, Jim Zippo. Happy Memorial Day weekend. Hey, do you drink coffee like I do?
1: 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If you're drinking coffee just for the taste of the creamer, you're not technically a coffee person. 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

0: The Thompson Twins, Hold Me Now. Hi, Jim Zippo. Hope I can hold your attention now. Listen to this. An amazing space possibility. 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
9: Your Wabash Valley weather forecast, bowl and fuel oil and propane for Memorial Day. Cloudy, humid, the high 79. Mostly cloudy and 63 Monday night. For Tuesday, cloudy, humid, with a high 80. And that's your forecast from Magic Hits 105.9.
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0: Big time. That's Peter Gabriel, the sledgehammer guy. I'm Jim Zippo. Hey, scientists say that robotic pets could replace real pets by the year 2028. This reminder that responsible pet owners always pick up their pets' batteries.
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1: The late great Prince. Pucker up, buttercup, kiss. Hey, I'm Jim Zippo. Elevators in the news, an odd category. In Britain, it's called a lift, but we just call it an elevator here in America. I guess we were just raised differently. Raised. Get it? Never mind. Well, it's an oddball category of information, elevators in the news. It has its ups and downs.

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0: The Boss, Bruce Springsteen, Born to Run. I'm Jim Zippo. Happy Memorial Day weekend. Be safe, but have fun, right? There's still some time left. Hey, you want to hack off a psychic? I've always wanted to do this. Nothing embarrasses a psychic more than throwing them a surprise party. They go, what the heck? What, didn't you see that coming?
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Happy Memorial Day weekend. Here's Jerry Rafferty in Baker Street. You know where that is in England, don't you? 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It's right between Butcher Street and Candlestick Maker Street, I think.

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0: Man, that song is cool. And the gang. Celebration. Yeah, we got a lot to celebrate. It's Memorial Day weekend. I'm Jim Zippo. I took the kids to the zoo last week. You know, I think I'm going to stop by soon and see how they've settled in. 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
6: Your Wabash Valley weather forecast, and fuel oil and propane for Memorial Day. Cloudy, humid, the high 79, mostly cloudy and 63 Monday night. For Tuesday, cloudy, humid, with a high 80. And that's your forecast from Magic Hits 105.9.
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1: Where the streets have no name.
0: I got a problem with that. You too? The band, that is. Hi, Jim Zippo. Hey, this just in. This is an actual traffic accident from Seattle. A semi-truck overturned, losing its cargo of bees. Thousands of bees got loose. It resulted in a honey of a backup. You know, it's been the buzz all day long. And until it's cleaned up, we're refusing to play songs by Sting. And by the way, we've heard that, this is just a rumor, the bees were singing a Bee Gees song. Stay in a hive, stay in a hive. Now I tell you more, but it's none of your beeswax. What's that? Okay, that's enough, honey.
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4: Your Wabash Valley weather forecast, Bullen fuel oil and propane for Memorial Day. Cloudy, humid, the high 79, mostly cloudy and 63 Monday night. For Tuesday, cloudy, humid, with a high 80. And that's your forecast from Magic Hits 105.9.
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0: Evelyn Champagne King. Shame. Sit in the corner until I tell you to come out. Hey, I'm Jim Zippo. Something frustrating about Hershey's chocolate bars. You ever tried this? It's so annoying when you want to break off one tiny little square of chocolate and it snaps wrong. And then you have to eat all of the other eight squares.
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0: Taking you back to the days of MTV, Dire Straits, Money for Nothing. 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No. Gymnophobia is the fear of nudity. The person fears being naked or seeing other people naked. I'm afraid of a lot of things, but I don't think naked people frighten me, usually.
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2: 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It appears by its own numbers, the U.S. government seems insolvent. It's reported that the Treasury shows about $6 trillion in assets and over $47 trillion in liabilities. 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
3: Your Wabash Valley weather forecast for bulletin fuel oil and propane for Memorial Day. Cloudy, humid, the high 79, mostly cloudy and 63 Monday night. For Tuesday, cloudy, humid, with a high 80. And that's your forecast from Magic Hits 105.9.
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1: 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It appears by its own numbers, the U.S. government seems insolvent. It's reported that the Treasury shows about $6 trillion in assets and over $47 trillion in liabilities. 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

0: Mike Rutherford of Genesis, his band Mike and the Mechanics, and that's all we need. Hey, no wonder people are always tired here today. According to research, we spend between 3 to 4 hours every day resisting desires. The most common is to eat. That's followed by sleep, take a break from work, and then finally, a little romance.
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3: Your Wabash Valley weather forecast, bulletin fuel oil and propane for Memorial Day. Cloudy, humid, the high 79, mostly cloudy and 63 Monday night. For Tuesday, cloudy, humid, with a high 80. And that's your forecast from Magic Hits 105.9.
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0: This is a human league, and don't you want me? I'm Andy Miller. Hey, we know it's bad for us. We don't care that it's bad for us. We're eating it. Talking about processed foods, heavily processed foods. More than half of all the calories eaten by the typical American today come from ultra-processed foods. And according to science, that links high ultra-processed food consumption to heart disease, type 2 diabetes, obesity, depression, anxiety, and even early death. We know it's bad. We don't care. Over 50% of what we're eating.
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0: what a great song. Starship, and we built this city. Well, a bioscience company in Texas just hatched baby chicks. No big deal, right? Well, they were 3D printed artificial eggs that they hatched from. They say they now plan to de-extinct other animals. They say the dodo bird can be a reality in no time. That's next up on the hit parade. And technology has advanced to the point they say they can bring back long extinct species. They got to watch Jurassic Park, the movie. Yeah, I mean, what could possibly go wrong, right?
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7: Your Wabash Valley weather forecast, bulletin fuel oil and propane for Memorial Day. Cloudy, humid, the high 79, mostly cloudy and 63 Monday night. For Tuesday, cloudy, humid, with a high 80. And that's your forecast from Magic Hits 105.9.
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0: 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I'm Andy Miller. 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

0: That's a good guess, too. I know it. Elton John. I guess that's why they call it the blues. I'm Andy Miller. Hey, there's concern that people that follow true crime stories learn tricks of the trade and they become better criminals, right? Nah, not true. 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In fact, if you watch true crime shows on TV, you'll see that most crimes are not committed by Mensa members. These are not the brightest people breaking the law. Although I will say my wife, she's watching these crime dramas, and she's taking notes all the time. That's not good.
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3: Your Wabash Valley weather forecast, bull and fuel oil and propane for Memorial Day. Cloudy, humid, the high 79, mostly cloudy and 63 Monday night. For Tuesday, cloudy, humid, with a high 80. And that's your forecast from Magic Hits 105.9. 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

0: I wonder how he looks up close. From a distance, he looks amazing. 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

0: As MJ, Michael Jackson, and Beat It. Hey, what leisure activity do we like the most coming off a long holiday weekend here? According to a new national survey, I'm not sure if I believe the accuracy, is the word golf is nowhere to be found. But our favorite activity, according to this, listening to music comes in at number one, followed by spending time with family, watching movies, and finally surfing the internet.
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0: It's Tina and the musical question, what's love got to do with it? You know, one of the bad things about Spirit Airlines going out of business recently is the fact that the budget carrier put pressure on other airlines to cut prices to try to remain competitive. And now that Spirit's gone and jet fuel is crazy high expensive, experts say summer airfare is going to go higher. Quite a bit higher. They suggest if you're going anywhere flying this summer, buy your tickets well in advance.
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3: Your Wabash Valley weather forecast, bulletin fuel oil and propane for Memorial Day. Cloudy, humid, the high 79, mostly cloudy and 63 Monday night. For Tuesday, cloudy, humid, with a high 80. And that's your forecast from Magic Hits 105.9.
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Okay, are you just getting up or have you even gone to sleep? I know, it's technically Memorial Day, so a nice long weekend for some people. I'm Jenna Clay, and coming up next, we'll talk about barbecuing, because hopefully we're doing that, right?

0: Back in the USA on Memorial Day, I'm Jenna Clay, and let's talk about grilling out. 95% of people grill during the summer at some point. The top grilled items, steak, then hamburgers, chicken, then sausages and hot dogs. 34% of men say they are expert grillers. 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
2: 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It appears by its own numbers, the U.S. government seems insolvent. 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
3: Your Wabash Valley weather forecast for bulletin fuel oil and propane for Memorial Day. Cloudy, humid, the high 79, mostly cloudy and 63 Monday night. For Tuesday, cloudy, humid, with a high 80. And that's your forecast from Magic Hits 105.9.
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2: 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Buried in it is a startling admission. By its own numbers, it appears the U.S. government is insolvent. 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

0: 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I'm Jenna Clay, and Memorial Day weekend is the third biggest grilling occasion of the year behind the 4th of July and then birthdays? Okay. 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
2: Your forecast for Bullen Fuel Oil and propane for Memorial Day. Cloudy, humid, the high 79. Mostly cloudy and 63 Monday night. For Tuesday, cloudy, humid, with a high 80. And that's your forecast from Magic Hits 105.9.
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1: 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It is Memorial Day. I'm Jenna Clay, and this is an important day. It's different than Veterans Day. 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So Veterans Day honors all those who have served, and thank you for your service. But today's Memorial Day, and that honors troops who've made the ultimate sacrifice and died in the line of duty. So you don't say happy Memorial Day because it's not a happy day. 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
6: Your Wabash Valley weather forecast for Bulletin Fuel Oil and Propane for Memorial Day. Cloudy, humid, the high 79, mostly cloudy and 63 Monday night. For Tuesday, cloudy, humid, with a high 80. And that's your forecast from Magic Hits 105.9. 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

0: 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I'm Jenna Clay, and you probably don't want to hear this on Memorial Day, but a study found that the average barbecue contains twice as many germs as a toilet seat. Just 36% of people clean their grill more than twice a year, but 42% clean their toilet every day. Just know where you're cooking out, I guess.
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0: 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I'm Jenna Clay, and the average person eats 3,000 calories at a barbecue, and it's so delicious. 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Okay, don't shame us. 50% of barbecue diners go back for seconds. 12% have had fourth helpings. Guilty. 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

0: 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I'm Jenna Clay, and I'm going to start a fight. 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
2: Good old Bash Valley weather forecast for bulletin fuel oil and propane for Memorial Day. Cloudy, humid, the high 79. Mostly cloudy and 63 Monday night. For Tuesday, cloudy, humid, with a high 80. And that's your forecast from Magic Hits 105.9. 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

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Yeah. Coming up, though, we're going to talk about signs your barbecue has failed. 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But first, bad company.

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0: 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I'm Jenna Clay, and here's what not to do. 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
7: Your Wabash Valley weather forecast, bulletin fuel oil and propane for Memorial Day. Cloudy, humid, the high 79, mostly cloudy and 63 Monday night. For Tuesday, cloudy, humid, with a high 80. And that's your forecast from Magic Hits 105.9. 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

0: Word up. I'm Jenna Clay, and let's talk about the difference between Memorial Day and Veterans Day. Veterans Day honors everyone who has served. Today is Memorial Day. It's different. It honors troops who've made the ultimate sacrifice and died in the line of duty. So while you're, you know, having the day off, you're seeing friends and cooking out, just remember why we have these freedoms.
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0: 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I'm Jenna Clay, and it is Memorial Day. Some call it the unofficial kickoff of summer, so we go to pools and even beaches. And 26% of people say on a crowded beach, strangers should maintain a 6-foot buffer zone.
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2: Forecast for Bullen Fuel Oil and Propane for Memorial Day. Cloudy, humid, the high 79. Mostly cloudy and 63 Monday night. For Tuesday, cloudy, humid, with a high 80. And that's your forecast from Magic Hits 105.9.
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0: wish it was a party all the time, and it could be today. But ladies, let's talk about swimwear. A survey found that 45% of swimwear is never worn. 10% of women have skipped a vacation because they're too scared to wear a bathing suit. 28% of women say wearing a swimsuit is what they dread most about a vacation. 30% of women on vacation wear a shirt over their swimwear, while 12% avoid the beach or pool altogether. That hurts me to my soul. I get it. I'm a woman. I don't want to be in a bathing suit. But do you care what the people who are strangers around you think? No. You know who cares? Your kids and your family. They want you to play with them. They want pictures of you. They don't care. Wear the swimsuit and have fun.
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5: Your Wabash Valley weather forecast, bowl and fuel oil and propane for Memorial Day. Cloudy, humid, the high 79, mostly cloudy and 63 Monday night. For Tuesday, cloudy, humid, with a high 80. And that's your forecast from Magic Hits 105.9.
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0: Rick Springfield with Jesse's Girl. I'm Jenna Clay, and here's a drinking game if you're looking for something to do today on your holiday. It's like Truth or Dare, but it's truth or drink. Instead of having the option of not answering a question by completing a task, you have to down an alcoholic drink. Some questions that could get you started. How often do you eat food that's dropped on the floor? Be honest. Or what's the most embarrassing photo on your phone? I want to see it.
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0: Bonnie Raitt. I'm Jenna Clay, and someone put together the rules of beach etiquette, including don't sit too closely to others if there's open space, don't litter, don't shake off or remove sand too close to others, don't leave kids unattended, no public displays of affection, don't yell or be obnoxiously loud, no staring, and finally, don't play music loudly. Forget that. 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
2: Your Wabash Valley weather forecast for bulletin fuel oil and propane for Memorial Day. Cloudy, humid, the high 79. Mostly cloudy and 63 Monday night. For Tuesday, cloudy, humid, with a high 80. And that's your forecast from Magic Hits 105.9.
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0: the high 79, mostly cloudy and 63 Monday night. For Tuesday, cloudy, humid with a high 80. And that's your forecast from Magic Hits 105.9.
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Brian Johnson taking care of the lead vocals on AC/DC and You Shook Me All Night Long. Hey, it is Jay Coffey. So Apple TV unveiled the trailer for the highly anticipated new feature, Propeller One-Way Night Coach, which is narrated by John Travolta. Now, it's set in the golden age of aviation. A young airplane enthusiast and his mother set off on a one-way cross-country odyssey to Hollywood, which transforms a simple flight into the trip of a lifetime. Propeller One-Way Night Coach will premiere this Friday on

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0: The Cars roll back the calendar to June 1978, and my best friend's girl, Jay Coffey. So from Nature Communications, which is a research journal, now you may love coffee in the morning, but did you know that decaf and regular have different benefits? That's right. Both caffeinated and decaffeinated coffee can boost mood, improve brain function, and even reduce anxiety. However, while caffeinated coffee lowers anxiety and increases focus, decaf improves learning and memory.
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2: With a forecast of bullion fuel oil and propane for Memorial Day. Cloudy, humid, the high 79, mostly cloudy and 63 Monday night. For Tuesday, cloudy, humid, with a high 80. And that's your forecast from Magic Hits 105.9.
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Well, it's your buddy Jay Coffey serving up your favorite hits, and I certainly hope that you are having a meaningful Memorial Day. And coming up in just a few minutes, we're going to take a look at why we should probably be keeping a journal.

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0: 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Hey, it is Jay Coffey. So Scientific Reports, which is a research journal, says that if we're not keeping a journal, we probably should start. 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
6: Your Wabash Valley weather forecast, for bulletin fuel oil and propane for Memorial Day. Cloudy, humid, the high 79, mostly cloudy and 63 Monday night. For Tuesday, cloudy, humid, with a high 80. And that's your forecast from Magic Hits 105.9.
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0: The duo coming out of England's Soft Cell, which is made up of Mark Allman and David Ball, been together since 1978, scoring themselves one big hit here in the U.S. as they mashed up Tainted Love and Where Did Our Love Go?
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0: It was May 1990, and Go West would put their fifth single on the Hot 100, but King of Wishful Thinking, which of course would be in Pretty Woman, was their biggest hit. Jay Coffey, so Comedy Central and Paramount Plus announced that the 29th season of the renowned series South Park will be premiering on Wednesday, September the 16th on Comedy Central, and new episodes will also be available to stream on Paramount Plus. Today's featured artist on the Daily Double Play is a five-time Grammy Award winner and a Presidential Medal of Freedom recipient, and has been named one of the top 100 greatest artists of all time.
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0: we wrap up this edition of the Daily Double Play with Anything for You by Gloria Estefan and the Miami Sound Machine. The song was released in March 1988 as the fourth single from their 10th album, Let It Loose, and marked a breakthrough for the group when it topped the Billboard Hot 100 chart on May the 14th, 1988. And we kicked the action into gear with 1-2-3. That was written by the band's drummer and lead songwriter, Enrique Kiki Garcia, along with Gloria, and appears on their multi-platinum album, Let It Loose. 1-2-3 peaked at number 3 on the Billboard Hot 100 in summertime 1988.
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2: Good old Ash Valley weather forecastable in fuel oil and propane for Memorial Day. Cloudy, humid, the high 79. Mostly cloudy and 63 Monday night. For Tuesday, cloudy, humid, with a high 80. And that's your forecast from Magic Hits 105.9.
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0: 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I'm Joey O. Hope you're having a great Memorial Day Monday. I'm live here at the Lincoln Trail Motorsports on a glorious Memorial Day late morning going into the early afternoon, and there's a lot of racing going on right now, and a great place. I guess this is officially Greenup, Illinois is where they're calling this. We're in Cumberland County. It's really in between Casey and Greenup. It's a hidden gem for anybody that's never been out here. I remember coming here as a young kid. Actually watched, and we're going to have a guest here in just a moment, Drew Whitehead. I watched some racing way back when I was a young man, and Rick Smits, the former NBA player, center for the Indiana Pacers, who he was like 7'1". Watching him out here race was that was a treat. Now I welcome in my special guest. It is Drew Whitehead of Lincoln Trail Motorsports. Drew, happy Memorial Day to you.
1: Thank you. Thanks for coming out. Awesome day. Perfect weather. We got American flags everywhere. Dirt bikes are racing, engines are revving, and the crew's on it. So, good day so far.
0: Yeah, and you think about all the rain we've had over the last, you know, week and a half, 2 weeks. But a beautiful, picture-perfect day on Memorial Day here to go racing. And, Drew, tell me about your role within Lincoln Trail Motorsports.
1: Yeah, so here at Lincoln Trail, we're home of the VIP Academy, which is a motocross training academy. So, at Lincoln Trail, we put on races and open practices. But then all week we have a full-time training program where we've got about 25 to 30 riders who are all in on this and chasing their dream, looking to show up at the Nationals and do their best. So my job here, I'm the strength and conditioning coach. I work on with nutrition, recovery in the gym, and then also keep an eye on them out on the track, see how they're doing, manage their energies, make sure we're pushing hard enough to have them fit, but also not overdoing it to where they're run down.
0: So how did you get your start here at Lincoln Trail Motorsports?
1: So my start here actually goes way back, like 2001, 2002, all the way up to 2006. I'm originally up from the Chicagoland area, and I used to race here.
0: Okay.
1: So, you know, I had my dad out there yelling at me to go faster. And, you know, as the years went on, Jace, the owner of the track, him and I developed a relationship. And here we are, 2026. I'm back up here.
0: And talk about this VIP racing game. What's the age range of athletes that are training?
1: So we have a couple of different groups. We've got a younger group, which is kind of from like 8, 9 years old up to about 13 or 12. And then we've got the older group, group one. They're normally more like 13 up to about 20 years old.
0: And is it's a daily thing?
1: Yeah, we train Monday through Thursday. Depending on the races on the weekend, we might go easy day on Thursday. Friday's off, and then it's time to go racing on the weekend.
0: So how do you, if there is somebody out there and the parents are like, man, this sounds something that I want my kid to get a part of, be a part of, how do they go about, you know, getting into the VIP Academy?
1: Yeah, there's two awesome options. One of them, go to VIPAcademyMX.com. We've got our options on there for monthly training, weekly training. We do some weekend camps, like one-day camps for people that are trying to get into the sport, teach them how to ride. Or you can head over to our Instagram, VIPAcademyMX. We're always active there. Shoot us a DM, and we'd love to answer any questions and show you what we're all about.
0: Man, and again, it's just a picture-perfect day for to go racing here, isn't it?
1: Yeah, it is. Sun's shining. Like I said, flags are waving, engines are revving, and it's time to go.
0: Man, it is a beautiful day.

0: Hey, Drew, appreciate you taking time. Happy Memorial Day to you. And, again, this is a fantastic thing you guys got going on here.
1: Yeah, I appreciate you having us on. Check us out, Ride Lincoln Trail in Casey, Illinois, VIP Academy MX, home here at Lincoln Trail.
0: All right, that is Drew Whitehead of VIP Academy and Lincoln Trail Motorsports. 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
2: Your Wabash Valley weather forecast for bulletin fuel oil and propane for Memorial Day. Cloudy, humid, the high 79. Mostly cloudy and 63 Monday night. For Tuesday, cloudy, humid, with a high 80. And that's your forecast from Magic Hits 105.9.
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0: It is 11:31 on a Memorial Day Monday. We're coming to you live from Lincoln Trail Motorsports here in Casey, Illinois. I'm Joey O'Rourke, and we've got a special guest with us, and he's right here from Clark County, from Casey, Illinois. It is Owen Scholl. Owen, how are we doing today?
7: I'm doing pretty good. Ended up going one in my Schoolboy 1 moto, and hopefully go one again in my 125 BC moto.
0: So they're saying you're the kid to beat this weekend here at Lincoln Trail Motorsports. And I was just talking with Drew Whitehead of VIP Academy. Him and Jace, Owen, have that going here. And they say that you're one of the students here. Just talk about your time with VIP Academy.
7: Oh, it's really great. They definitely put me through the ringer, but that's what we do, man. Just got to get in shape, and I really like it.
0: Yeah, and how'd you get into the dirt biking, the racing? What really made you want to do that?
7: Well, my dad, back in the day, when he was, 16 years old. He always raced quads here at Lincoln.

0: trail. So just one day, sitting in the kitchen, he asked me if I wanted to start racing. And he asked me if I want to race quads or dirt bikes, and I said dirt bikes. So here we are.
1: And to have this place in your own backyard, that's gotta be special.
0: Yeah, it's super cool. When I found out they're opening this training facility here, just down the road from my house, I was super pumped, and it's super sick just being right here. And yeah, it's a lot of fun.
1: So for the little kids that look up to you here, what would your words of encouragement be to them?
0: Well, if you think you suck, you don't, because I did one time too, and you just gotta keep going and believe in yourself,
1: man. And it's a beautiful day. What time's your next race coming up?
0: Oh, it should be here, I don't know, an hour. It's race 11.
1: So now what do you now that you've raced, you won, what do you do in between your next race?
0: I just go play in the mud on my four-wheeler, I guess.
1: Okay, play in the mud on your four-wheeler. All right, well, there's a lot of mud around here. I've seen that, for you to be able to do that. Well, hey, Owen, appreciate you taking some time. Congratulations on the win. Did you get the whole shot? Did I hear you get the whole shot?
0: Yeah, I did.
1: All right, congratulations on getting the whole shot as well, and best of luck to you down the line, man, and looking forward to reading about you winning more races, all right?
0: Well, thank you.
1: That is Owen Scholl right here at Lincoln Trail Motorsports. Again, he's part of the VIP Academy. He's training here with Jace. He's training here with Drew Whitehead as well. If you want to see some fantastic dirt bike racing, you want to see some ATVs and all that, come on out. Lincoln Trail Motorsports, it's a beautiful Memorial Day for it. We are Magic Hits 105.9 right now. We've got Brian Adams and Cuts Like a Knife.

0: is Gloria Gaynor and I Will Survive. Magic Hits 105.9. Joey O on a Monday afternoon, a Memorial Day Monday afternoon here in Casey, Illinois, Lincoln Trail Motorsports. Man, the racing is going on right now, and it is absolutely a picture-perfect day to be out here on Memorial Day watching a bunch of great racers going on. Again, we're here till 1 o'clock this afternoon here at Lincoln Trail Motorsports. We'll have several other guests coming up. As the day goes on, we had Drew Whitehead, the trainer here at the VIP Academy at Lincoln Trail Motorsports. We also had Owen Scholl, the 14-year-old that won his race, and he is a student here at the VIP Academy right here in Clark County. Again, he's from Casey, Illinois. Congratulations to him on his big win. We'll be talking with Jace Owen, the owner of Lincoln Trail Motorsports. We'll be talking with a few other people that helped make Owen Motorsports go, Owen Ford go in Marshall, Illinois. Again, we're here at Lincoln Trail Motorsports on a beautiful, beautiful Memorial Day Monday. Yes, we are WMMC Radio.
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0: Magic Kids 105.9, Joey O on a Memorial Day Monday. We're at the top of the hour, 12 o'clock, high noon here in Casey, Illinois, Lincoln Trail Motorsports for an exciting day of racing. I'm here till 1 o'clock, and we've already had a couple great guests, Drew Whitehead. We had Owen Scholl joining us. Now we've got Andrew, and this guy... I don't even need to say anything. All I have to say is, Andrew, what are you doing? He could take it. That's how talented he is. Andrew, my man, what's going on?
1: Oh, gosh dang, Joey. I wouldn't go that far, but I appreciate the compliment. Beautiful day out here today in Lincoln Trail. Could not ask for any better weather. And the ultimate goal for me is I'm here for trackside support. I'm selling all the swag, all the OEM parts. So if someone has any issues with their bike at the race weekend, I'm here, and I can pretty well try to hopefully get you up and going.
0: Yeah, you can. And, you know, I've been seeing several people come up to the shop here. Yeah. And, man, they're always leaving with something. You must be a heck of a salesman.
1: I don't know if I'd go that far, but it definitely does help. Like I said, I got all the swag. I mean, if you're looking for a t-shirt, hat, grandma and grandpa, they'll come over and try to get all the goodies for their grandson and granddaughters down here. But lots of different avenues I can be able to help them out and get them back up and going.
0: So talk about your role within, you know, obviously you're here at Lincoln Trail and you're doing what you're doing here, but you're a part of the whole Owen Motorsports family, the Owen Ford family. Talk about your role within there.
1: I've been with the company, I think, going on 13 years now, as a parts manager, fixed ops manager, pretty well keeping all the parts, all the accessories, everything going for all of our customers, trying to maintain inventory. You call in, most likely you're going to get stuck with me. I don't know if that's a good thing or a bad thing, but I'm here every day, and pretty well I feel like 7 days a week by the time I get out here at the track. And we have a full merchandising trailer out here with all the goodies. So
0: you got all the goodies out here, and again, it's been a beautiful day for, you know, all the racing, and really it's been a great weekend for the racing. I don't know if you had a little bit of a shower yesterday or not, but it's been picture perfect for any type of racing this weekend.
1: Oh, you cannot ask for

0: for a better day, better weekend. I mean, a little windy at the moment, but heck, the sun's shining. Guess what? I got hats in the trailer. So if you're bald like I am,
1: hey, come, I got you, man.
0: Come up. I will help you out. I'll get you a discount. Try to keep it local here instead of you hopping on the internet. So come check out the Owen Motorsports Race Rig. We're here set up pretty well every race at Lincoln Trail.
1: Yeah, and, you know, it's one of those things. Owen Motorsports, Effingham and Charleston, two really great facilities to buy anything you need, dirt bike, side-by-side. If you want it, you got it. Or if you can't, if you don't have it in stock, you can get it.
0: I can order anything and everything. So if you can dream it, we can build it.
1: Hey, Andrew, appreciate it. And, again, thanks for taking some time with us, all right?
0: I have all the time in the world, Joey. Just come back and visit us. So
1: will do. That is Andrew with Owen Motorsports and Lincoln Trail Motorsports. We are WMAMC Radio.
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Joey O out here at Lincoln Trail Motorsports, KZ, Illinois. We've got Pink Floyd. It's another Brick in the Wall.

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1: all. Magic Hits 105.9, Joey O on a Memorial Day Monday here at Lincoln Trail Motorsports. And again, it is an absolutely picture-perfect day for racing here at Lincoln Trail Motorsports. Again, I'm Joey O. Now, we've had great guests. We had Drew Whitehead, Owen Scholl. We had Andrew with us. Now we've got Christian with us. And we're going to hit on three stores that that Owen Motorsports, Owen Ford own. You got Owen Ford, Christian, in Marshall, Illinois, and man, you got a lot of new vehicles coming in, and you got a lot of great deals that you're ready to make at Owen Ford and Marshall.
2: That's right, Joey. Right now we've got employee pricing through the month of June. Everything is on sale. Come get it while it's hot. Fresh inventory arriving daily. 27 is just starting to get ordered. Everything in the pipeline's coming in.
1: Yeah, and you guys have really, you know, been making moves at Owen Ford, and things are looking really good at Owen Ford. And I know that your service department is a place that you guys take great pride in, and you got a lot of great things going on there.
2: Yeah, you know, service, that's what keeps the customers coming back, Joey, and we pride ourselves in customer service, and, you know, we definitely want to make sure the community is taken care of, and the communication, the line of communication is there, and I feel that we've done a great job on hiring new staff, getting individuals in there that feel the same way that we do.
1: Yeah, and, you know, Jade is there daily.

0: All right, let's try that again. Big wind gust came through, and I don't know what happened, but knocked us cold off the air. But I think we're back. We're back and good to go. And, again, we're talking with Christian from Owen Ford, Owen Motorsports, Effingham, and Charleston. And, you know, we talked about Owen Ford, you and Jade there on a daily basis. So if anybody's got any questions, they can come right to you.
1: Absolutely. Jade and I are definitely – we're there – every day between the both of us, and we want to make sure that we take care of the local customers there in Marshall and the surrounding areas.
0: And, you know, one thing that you guys have been synonymous with for a lot of years is motorsports. Charleston, Effingham, again, bought my Honda Pioneer off you guys in Charleston as well. And then a couple years ago, you worked with Landry Huizenga and myself as we auctioned off a Polaris at the KZ Country Club. But again, the motorsports side of things is where you guys got your start.
1: Yeah, you know, Mike has been in business for over 40 years, and, you know, motorcycles are his passion. You know, he got picked up Effingham and Indian along the way, and, you know, it's just rocking and rolling, over 1,000 units in stock. Just continue to try and take care of the customers, whether it be far away or local, you know, and like out here at the track right now, there's nothing better than this sport.
0: Yeah, there's not. It's going on, and it's a lot of fun to watch. It's a great view from where we are sitting at here at Lincoln Trail Motorsports. But if someone's looking for a dirt bike, looking for a Honda Pioneer, what are the hours at Owen Motorsports?
1: Yeah, so we're open Monday through Friday, 8 to 5, and Saturday, 8 to 3. We always stay late for our customers if need be. But, you know, we're here to supply the power sports industry and the customers that want to be a part of it.
0: Yeah, and y'all also got Indian Motorcycles Central Illinois, and a big ride coming up June 6th.
1: Yeah, they've got the St. Jude ride coming up. That should be a huge turnout. We're hoping Mother Nature plays nice with us like she is today.
0: Yeah, absolutely. And there's going to be what? There's going to be food. There's going to be music. There's going to be inflatables for the kids. A nice ride. Going to go down to Moonshine and back through Casey. Going to be a lot of fun. And, again, that comes up June 6th, and all the money raised goes to the St. Jude Children's Hospital.
1: Yeah, it's a great event. It's, you know, I'm glad we're able to be a part of it. Jill, she's very proud of making that a part of what we do. So, you know, we should have signups, I believe, if I looked correctly, they are on Facebook on the St. Jude Ride Facebook page. If you don't make it there, I believe they're going to be able to do it the morning of the event as well.
0: Awesome, awesome, awesome. Well, again, Christian, appreciate you and everything you guys are doing at Owen Ford, Owen Motorsports, Charleston, Effingham, and Indian Motorcycle Central Illinois. And enjoy the rest of your Memorial Day Monday, all right?
1: Absolutely. It's been a pleasure. Thanks, Joey.
0: Thank you. That is Christian. We are WMMC Radio.
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0: Kids 105.9, Lee Greenwood, and God Bless the USA on this Memorial Day Monday. Joey O coming to you live from Lincoln Trail Motorsports here in Casey, Illinois. I'm talking with Jace. Yeah, Jace Owen, the owner of the track here, and also VIP Academy Motorsports. Jace, a beautiful day for some racing.
1: Yeah, absolutely. Thanks for coming out here and being with us today. Man, we got a great turnout. The weather, we couldn't ask for better weather. Leading into it, you know, it wasn't looking great. It was looking like some rain and stuff here in May. But, man, we couldn't ask for better weather. We had practice on Saturday and then racing on Sunday, and we're finishing up today, Monday. It's cool because normally what we do out here, it's normally 2 days of racing. Yeah. But Saturday and Sunday are separate days and separate events. Mm-hmm. Where this we're running a three moto format, so each class will get three races. So we started that yesterday, and we finished up through our second motos, and we're on to our third motos right now.
0: So how do you get involved in this? When did you start, you know, being involved in motorsports? And just talk about your journey.
1: Yeah. So when I was 4 years old, my parents brought me a bike home. And, man, I just fell in love with it. So my my mom and dad, they own Owen Motorsports and in Charleston, Illinois, here and Effingham. And then also the Ford dealership in Marshall. So I started out when I was 4 years old, and they brought me a bike home. And, man, I rode it till I fell asleep. No joke. And then I just started out. I started out on flat track, which that's actually just the circle tracks. And did that for a couple years, and then I got into motocross, and I actually pretty much started out here right at Lincoln Trail when I was probably about 7 years old, and went kind of through the ropes. And when I was, I don't know, I'd say, you know, 11, 12 years old is when I was like, man, I would love to make a career out of this. This is where my passion is. I love dirt bikes. I love racing. There's nothing like it out there. To me, so, you know, I started doing that, racing, traveling, and, you know, doing the training and everything like that, and now here I have my whole, you know, a training facility. So, you know, what a full circle moment for me to grow up racing right here in Casey, Illinois, Lincoln Trail, and, you know, now you acquire it at in October of 2024, and here we are.

0: are. So, you know, I raced professionally for many years, for over 10 years. I had a, you know, a career in it. And lived all over, traveled the world, literally traveled all over the world, lived in France for a while, raced in Dubai, Australia, and I was still racing, and then I got hurt at the pretty bad at the end of 2023, and yeah, no, for me, you know, I'm 31 now, and there's just still so much life to live, and I wanted to give back to the sport. So, you know, I love the racing. That's what we have going on now. But then we do the training stuff during the week, you know, normally Monday through Thursday. So we have a full program out here where we have about 30-plus kids living out here with their families in motorhomes and stuff. And, you know, we train them on and off the bike. We have a full gym facility out here as well. And, man, yeah, it's just great. It's just great to... I grew up doing this, and then I started racing the big, you know, amateur, you know, motocross nationals, won probably 25 amateur national championships before turning pro, and, you know, and then in supercross, I was a top 10 guy, and I won a couple arena cross championships, so, yeah, it's pretty awesome.
1: Yeah, and now you got the VIP Academy, and you talked about it, you got 30 to 35, you know, trainees out here living with their parents, how, and I talked with Drew, but... again, remind people if they want their, if they're like, hey, I think this is something my son or daughter wants to do, talk about how they can get involved with you.
0: Yeah, so you can always, you know, get a hold of us. Our website is VIPAcademyMX.com. During the week training stuff we have, I will say it's pretty advanced riders. You know, these are kids that also are traveling throughout the country. And we also, we help everyone, though. There's some local kids that we want to train and help out. But we do some weekend classes. So more for the beginner or the kids that are getting into it, I would say that you want to kind of, you want to start out at one of our progression sessions, which is a weekend, you know, a Saturday class normally. That's where we hit on the basics a lot more. You know, where the stuff during the week we're training, like these kids, you know, have quite a bit of, you know, talent, skill themselves, and now they're coming because, you know, they want to try to end up being professionals.
1: Absolutely. Jace, it's been a pleasure meeting you, man. You got a great thing going on here, and wish you the continued best of luck, and looking forward to doing many more of these.
0: Awesome. I really appreciate it. Thank you.
1: Thank you. We are out here in Lincoln Trail Motorsports on a beautiful Memorial Day. Again, still plenty of time to come out and watch some exciting races, or exciting racing, I should say. We are Magic Kids 105.9.
2: Your Wabash Valley weather forecast, and fuel oil and propane for Memorial Day. Cloudy, humid, the high 79, mostly cloudy and 63 Monday night. For Tuesday, cloudy, humid, with a high 80. And that's your forecast from Magic Hits 105.9. 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And don't forget, they have bingo the second Tuesday of every month, and that starts at 6. 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

0: We are Magic Kids 105.9 live in Lincoln Trail Motorsports here in Casey, Illinois. And man, what a beautiful day on a Memorial Day Monday it is for racing here at Lincoln Trail Motorsports. Man, we've had a lot of great guests. Drew Whitehead. We had Christian Rhodes. We had Owen Scholl of Casey, Illinois. And now we've got a spectacular racer in her own right. It is Tinley McCoy, correct?
1: Yes, sir.
0: All right. How are we doing, Tinley?
1: I'm doing pretty good. How about you?
0: Doing great. Doing great. You know, you've had a couple races. How have they gone today?
1: Yeah, I had Schoolboy 1. It was my first moto. I got fifth with all the boys. And then I raced Super Mini and got second. And then I had women's moto, and I finished first.
0: And so you got first in the women's moto. Now you got one more race coming up?
1: Yes, sir. Girls.
0: Girls race coming up. Best of luck to you in that. And, you know, you're here full-time. You're part of the VIP Academy, training with Drew, training with Jace. Talk about that experience for you.
1: Yeah, Drew's been really good. He's been helping me a lot in the gym and keeping my body and stuff great for racing. And Jace has been helping me a lot on the track with my fundamentals and just getting me ready for all the races.
0: And so you've got a couple big race coming up at the end of July. Talk to me more about that.
1: Yeah, we leave this coming weekend to go to my regionals to see if I qualify for Loretta Lynn's. And if I make it there, that'll be a big race in July.
0: So where's your qualifying at?
1: Ponca City, Oklahoma.
0: Ponca City, Oklahoma. All right, so you'll leave, at the end of this week?
1: Yes, sir.
0: All right, well, best of luck to you in that. What got you started into the motocross racing?
1: Yeah, my dad and his dad used to race pro, and I just kind of took after them, and it's been going good.
0: Been going good. Well, hey, great to see you. Wish you the best of luck. Everybody's been raving about you, and look forward to following you. All right, Tinley?
1: Thank you.
0: That is Tinley McCoy. We are here at Lincoln Trail Motorsports on a beautiful Memorial Day Monday. Again, plenty of time to still come out and watch some exciting races. And, again, we'll talk to you later this afternoon. I'll be live from the Ortonsville Ag Fair, 3 to 5. Yeah, they've got exciting harness racing. So we'll talk to you then. We are WMNC Radio.
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0: 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Joey Rourke on a beautiful Memorial Day Monday here at Lincoln Trail Motorsports in Casey, Illinois. Hope you're having a great Memorial Day. And again, we are remembering all those that gave their lives to enjoy the freedoms that we are today and being able to race out here at Lincoln Trail Motorsports. Again, just had a great guest in Tinley McCoy. Now we've got another great guest in Jeffrey Sadoff from Sterling, Illinois, a 10-year-old that is racing here at Lincoln Trail Motorsports. Jeffrey, how we doing, my man?
1: Awesome today.
0: Awesome today? Does that mean your races have gone well?
1: Oh, yeah. A bunch of number one wins.
0: Hey, that's what I like to hear, a bunch of number one wins. Jeffrey, talk about it. How long you been racing?
1: I've been racing since I was 4 years old and started on a Honda. Made my way up to this point.
0: Made your way up to this point. Started on a Honda. What are you? It looks like you're still on a Honda. How's the track out there?
1: Oh, super gnarly. Ruts are great. You can lean into them a lot.
0: All that. What got you into racing?
1: My dad started riding. He just did a lot of local stuff, and my friends got me to ride, and I just started it.
0: All right. Well, hey, Jeffrey, you got any bit? What other races? You got any more races coming up today?
1: I got 65 Junior. No, one more 65 Open race.
0: All right, one more 65 Open race, and then you got any big races coming up in the future?
1: Baja Brawl and Loretta Lynn's.
0: All right. Well, hey, best of luck to you. Appreciate you, Jeffrey. Have a great day, all right?
1: Thank you.
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0: This Memorial Day, take a moment to reflect on the men and women of the armed forces who paid the ultimate sacrifice for our freedom.
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6: Your Wabash Valley weather forecast, bulletin fuel oil and propane for Memorial Day. Cloudy, humid, the high 79, mostly cloudy and 63 Monday night. For Tuesday, cloudy, humid, with a high 80. And that's your forecast from Magic Hits 105.9.
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0: The Tide Is High, originally recorded by the Paragons, but it was Deborah Harry and Blondie that turned it into a major hit.
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0: Such a great name for a singer, Samantha Sang, and Emotion. The song was written by Barry and Robin Gibb, and of course they do background vocals as well. Jay Coffey, so from the Body Clock Guide to Better Health, here's a great tip for your Tuesday morning. You know your mental ability goes up and down during the day by as much as 30%, and morning is when creativity and alertness and logic, well, they're at their peak. 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
2: With a forecast of and fuel oil and propane for Memorial Day. Cloudy, humid, the high 79. Mostly cloudy and 63 Monday night. For Tuesday, cloudy, humid, with a high 80. And that's your forecast from Magic Hits 105.9.
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Hey, it's John Summers, and it's Memorial Day. We're playing some of your patriotic favorites. Got one coming up next, right after Steve Perry and Journey.

0: this Memorial Day, remember the American patriots who were willing to give their lives to defend our nation.
1: Thank you.
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0: America!
1: James Brown, so we play some of your patriotic favorites this Memorial Day. It's Living in America. It's Rocky IV, I think, right? Yeah. This John Summers, gas prices a little high. Mm-hmm. And you think that would stop a lot of folks from hitting the road this weekend. Well, if you're out there driving around, I guess you know that's not the case. Roads are expected to be even more crowded for the holiday weekend, despite the price of gasoline. Because record travel demand is outweighing the cost factor for a lot of drivers. As simple as that, right? This comes from the AAA. They say before the weekend's up, 45 million Americans traveling at least 50 miles over this Memorial Day weekend. The highest number ever recorded for the period.
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4: Your Wabash Valley weather forecast for bulletin fuel oil and propane for Memorial Day. Cloudy, humid, the high 79, mostly cloudy and 63 Monday night. For Tuesday, cloudy, humid, with a high 80. And that's your forecast from Magic Hits 105.9.
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0: OMD, Orchestral Maneuvers in the Dark. Maneuvers is spelled oddly. 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

0: Hard to handle Black Crowes doing it and doing it very well there. You're coming over on the family road trip. Maybe you might want to play this game, Name That Tune, the humming edition. Now, to play it, one person hums a tune, no words. Others guess the song. And the person who guesses correctly gets to hum the next tune. But the absolute favorite family car trip game is the silent game. That's one simple. Everybody tries to stay silent for as long as possible. And the last person to make a sound wins.
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0: Jimmy Buffett's Margaritaville. A lot of folks going to Margaritaville this weekend, I would assume. 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
2: Good morning, Valley weather forecast for bulletin fuel oil and propane for Memorial Day. Cloudy, humid, the high 79. Mostly cloudy and 63 Monday night. For Tuesday, cloudy, humid, with a high 80. And that's your forecast from Magic Hits 105.9. 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

time again for Things We Learned from the Music, episode 37. Bono still has not found what he's looking for. This has been Things We Learned from the Music, Magic Hits 105.9.

0: It's Taylor Dane and Tell It to My Heart, Match Kids 105.9, 315 on a gorgeous Memorial Day Monday here in Clark County. I'm Joey O, coming to you live from the Martinsville Agricultural Fairgrounds. That's right, yesterday afternoon, the 2026 Martinsville Ag Fair got underway, the 80th annual Martinsville Ag Fair, and I'm Joey Rourke, joined by Bob Zellers, president of the Fair Board. Man, you can't ask for two better days of weather to open up Fair Week, Bob.
1: Oh, this has been great. I mean, we were worried yesterday, but the sun came out and the track was fast, and it just carried on into today. We just can't ask for a better day.
0: Yeah, it's been absolutely picture perfect today, and it was a good race to begin today's activities. A couple new events are coming. We'll talk about that coming up here in just a little bit. But yesterday you said the track was fast. Did we have any track records?
1: We didn't break any track records, no. But we had a lot of good close races.
0: All right, well that's good. How was the crowd?
1: It was good. It was one of the bigger racing crowds we've seen here for a while.
0: And you know, you're competing with the Indianapolis 500.
1: Yeah.
0: And so to hear that is fantastic. We got a nice crowd in there as well this afternoon for exciting harness racing. Now coming tonight here at the Martinsville Ag Fair, it is the Great Midwest Talent Show.
1: Yeah, so we're kind of a spinoff of the Great Midwest Trot and Pace with our talent show. We haven't done a talent show here since the early mid-90s, and we're trying to bring it back to life a little bit. And I think right now we got either 8 or 10 young people signed up for us. Okay. So we're looking forward to that.
0: Yeah. So tonight you've got the talent show. Now it's free grandstands today, correct?
1: That
0: with
1: is
0: your
1: correct.
0: $10 gate admission?
1: Yep, today and tomorrow as well.
0: Okay, today and tomorrow. And yep, we got to talk about the Fair Queen pageant.
1: Yeah.
0: It's back here.
1: It's back. It's been since the early 70s since we've had a queen pageant here. We've had a lot of people reach out to us, want to know why we're not doing one. And the way our schedule worked out this year, it fit in. So we're happy to have it back. We're excited to see how it comes out tomorrow.
0: How many contestants are you going to have? Do you know?
1: They've got three queens.
0: Okay.
1: And then we have, I think, 17 little misses.
0: Okay.
1: So we got a lot of little misses in it. Next year, we plan on growing it, and we'll have a junior queen as well. This year, we just didn't want to take on a whole bunch.
0: Yeah.
1: Being new to it again, it was like, yeah, let's start off small and hit her next year.
0: Yeah, and then so tomorrow night, the Fair Queen pageant, free grandstands with your $10 gate admission. Wednesday night, the big night, the opening night. Every night's a big night, obviously, but it's the opening night of the carnival.
1: Yeah, so we got A&A Amusements back this year. Just a wonderful group to work with. Got a lot of good state fair quality rides. And you know, you pay your gate admission, you come in the gate, you get an armband, and you ride all the rides you want all night long.
0: It's also flat track drags on Wednesday night. Then on Thursday night, one of my favorite events at the rodeo, it's the Whippoorwill Rodeo, and they put on a fantastic show.
1: They do one of the best shows around in the area. So yeah, they're coming back. Last year I think we had 100 participants in it. So they know how to put on the quality.
0: Absolutely. Then Friday night, the world famous Barnyard Scrambles. Again, free grandstands for that. Now, you got to get signed up by noon on Friday.
1: That is correct.
0: And you can do that online.
1: Yep.
0: And you can do it here in the office.
1: Yep, in the fair office. We'll take entries until noon on Friday for that.
0: And then Saturday night, the crashing and the smashing and the demolition derby. I mean, it's a huge crowd every single year.
1: Yep.
0: The South of 70 Showdown. The fire department does a spectacular job putting that on. Now, we do have to let people know on Saturday, it is a $12 gate.

0: admission. Yes. All the rides are free with your $12 gate admission. So Monday through Friday, $10, then including Sunday, Family Fun Day, $10. But Saturday, the only different day on the gate entry, $12.
1: Yeah. And what I'll throw out to that is if you'll buy the pre-sale coupons through the Casey State Banks or online, that Saturday night can only cost you $8 to get in.
0: Yeah.
1: Because you can save $2 off each night or $4 off of Saturday night.
0: And so you got today, tomorrow, really. Yeah. Tomorrow to buy those pre-sales. Yeah. But if you see a Fair Board member, hey, I want some of those I want some of those discounted ticket prices.
1: Yep. Yep. And like I say, you can do them online as well. We've got an online link and you can buy them there and come in the fair office and pick them up whenever you come to the fair.
0: And then on Sunday, Family Fun Day, something you guys started, I believe it was last year, correct?
1: Has it been two years? Yeah, this will be our third
0: flies.
1: Year. It does. It does. It goes by fast. But, yeah, we started doing that due to our carnival run Wednesday through Sunday.
0: Yeah.
1: We had to do something on Sunday afternoon, so we created this Family Fun Day. We'll have a car show. We'll have antique tractors. And the big thing that we're adding to that day is that we're doing truck and tractor pulls out here in the center of the infield.
0: Yeah, and I look out there and I see that brand new track out there for the truck and tractor pulls.
1: Yeah, so we got three ITPA classes scheduled.
0: Okay.
1: So we're going to have the smoke and noise and fast ones going down the track. So we're excited for them to be here on Sunday.
0: And this thing doesn't happen without, the volunteers.
1: Man,
0: you guys, as always, and it's what makes this fair so special is the pride that is taken within to put on this fair. And without the help and without that pride, man, you're not able to do this every year.
1: You're right. And, the fair board is a very forward-thinking fair board. That's why you're seeing things changing and growing and taking some chances on some stuff. We're thinking out ahead and what can we do? What do people want to see? But beyond the fair board, it's our sponsors that make this fair what it is. We cannot do it without our, from everybody that says, hey, here's a donation, to our platinum, our diamond sponsors. We've got eight diamond sponsors, event sponsors this year, so we're up on that. If it wasn't for all that levels of sponsorship, we wouldn't be able to have what we've got and wouldn't be able to do what we wanted to do.
0: And, you had a great Frost Affair.
1: Frosty Affair.
0: Yeah, you had a great event for that.
1: Yeah.
0: Sold out at Sassafras Ridge, raised a lot of money for the fair as well. And they wouldn't be able to do it without you, Bob. We would not be able to do it without you.
1: I'm just the person kind of out in the front. But, there is a whole group of people standing behind me, family, board members, everything. So, it's fun. It really is.
0: Absolutely. For a full fare book, all events, pricing, discounted gate passes, barnyard scramble entries, and art hall exhibit information and more, visit their website, MartinsvilleAgFair.com. They're also on Facebook, Martinsville Ag Fair. But again, a great week already underway. We're on our second day of harness racing. The Great Midwest Talent Show comes up tonight. Again, we're at the Martinsville Ag Fair. I'm Joey O here till 5. Come out and enjoy a beautiful Memorial Day here at the 80th annual Martinsville Ag Fair. 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

on a beautiful Memorial Day Monday. Joey O live from the Martinsville Ag Fair, the 80th annual Martinsville Ag Fair, running through Sunday, May 31st. Yes, got underway yesterday with exciting harness racing. They've got their second

0: second day of harness racing today going on. Tonight it will be the Great Midwest Talent Show. On Tuesday night, tomorrow night, the Fair Queen Pageant. By the way, free grandstands today and tomorrow with your $10 gate admission. Then on Wednesday night, that's the big one, the opening night of the carnival. All the rides are free with your $10 gate admission. They'll have flat track drags as well on Wednesday night. Again, we've got a great week of the Martinsville Ag Fair coming your way. I'll be here today. I'll be here coming up probably on Thursday as well. We're still working out our schedule to make sure everything lines up and works out. But I invite you to come out. It's a great time. There's a great crowd on hand for the exciting harness racing. Great food is here and open. They've got Rogers, the fresh-cut French fries. Yeah, get the cheese fries, the loaded fries. We've got Big Al Shake Up as well, Sweet Tea and Jesus. If you want some really good sweet or unsweet tea, Sweet Tea and Jesus has it for you here at the 2026 Martinsville Ag Fair. Again, it runs through Sunday, May 31st. 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

0: That is John Mellencamp in Wild Night. 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Joey O on a Memorial Day Monday, coming to you for live from the 80th annual Martinsville Ag Fair. It got underway yesterday, running through Sunday, May 31st. That's right, running through this Sunday, the 31st. They'll finish up the fair with the Family Fun Day, truck and tractor pulls, car show, princess, and farmer for a day. The carnival runs through Sunday as well. Going on right now, exciting harness racing. Tonight, it is the Great Midwest Talent Show. 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Again, free grandstands today and tomorrow with your $10 gate admission. 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Also, flat track drags at 7 o'clock. 7:30 Thursday night, it's the Whippoorwill Rodeo. On Friday night, it's the world-famous Barnyard Scrambles. Now, they are taking entries. You can sign up online. They're taking entries through noon on Friday. So to get your kids signed up, you got to go to MartinsvilleAgFair.com. Follow the link. Or you can sign up in their secretary fair office. Yep, their secretary's fair office. You can do that till noon on Friday for the Barnyard Scramble. Saturday, the South of 70 Demolition Derby. Don't miss the crashing and the smashing. And by the way, again, Monday through Friday, $10 gate admission. Sunday, May 31st, $10 gate admission. On Saturday, it is a $12 gate admission. But again, with your gate admission, all the rides are free. Saturday night's the big Demolition Derby. Then, like I said, on Sunday, Family Fun Day. Man, if you're looking for some great food, the Clark County Pork Producers are here. Pork burger. Yeah, pork burger, pork chops. Man, they have got it all. Barbecue, sandwiches. Man, come check it out. Great food. Rogers Fresh Cut French Fries are here. The Saudi Bobbies will be here all week as well. There's going to be a lot of other great food vendors on hand at the Martinsville Ag Fair. So get on out, come and enjoy the 80th annual Martinsville Ag Fair running through this Sunday right here at the fairgrounds in Marshall. 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

0: Voice of America, the beautiful on Memorial Day Monday. I'm Joey O, coming to you live from the Martinsville Agricultural Fair, where we have set a new Martinsville Ag Fairgrounds record for the mile here at the Martinsville Ag Fair. 158 flat. That's right, 158 flat. And I believe I just heard him say that might be the fastest time in Illinois harness racing history for the one-mile trot. So, again, congratulations. And, again, great racing going on right now on this Memorial Day Monday. It got underway yesterday with a bunch of races here on Sunday. Tonight coming up, the great Midwest Talent Show. You're not going to want to miss that. Then tomorrow night, it is the Fair Queen Pageant. Wednesday night, the Flat Track Drags. Right now, come on out and enjoy some great food. Yeah, if you're looking to have a late lunch, looking to have an early dinner, yeah, you can come out here to the Martinsville Ag Fair. The Clark County Pork Producers are here. Rogers Fresh Cut French Fries. My son Chase is enjoying some cheese fries as we speak right now, and he's giving me a thumbs up, says they're really good. You can get yourself a lemon shake up. They've got ice cream here with the Willow Creek Church. Just a lot of great things going on. If you're looking for something to eat, looking for something to drink, they have got you taken care of here at the Martinsville Ag Fair, which runs through this Sunday. We are Magic Kids 105.9.
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0: That is Rupert Holmes and Escape, the Pina Colada song, Magic Kids 105.9. Good Memorial Day Monday. I'm Joey O, coming to you live from the 2026 Martinsville Ag Fair, which is underway running through this Sunday right here at the fairgrounds in Martinsville. My son Chase has accompanied me today. He enjoyed the cheese fries that he got from Rogers Fresh Cut French Fries. Again, the Clark County pork producers are here. A lot of great food, and they're going to have a lot of great food all week long, as well as great entertainment in front of the grandstands. Yesterday and today, they had exciting harness racing. Last night was community worship. Tonight, it'll be the Great Midwest Talent Show. Again, free grandstands with your $10 gate admission. 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Then on Wednesday night, it's the Flat Track Drags. 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The big Demolition Derby, the South of 70 Showdown, 7 o'clock Saturday night. 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

0: should I go?
1: Oh, should I stay or should I go? The Clash Magic Hits 105.9. Hope you're having a great Memorial Day Monday. Hope you've had a great weekend. Again, we honor all those that have, you know, given their all for the freedoms that we enjoy today. So, again, happy Memorial Day. And we thank you all out there who have given your service on this Memorial Day. I'm Joey Rourke here at the 80th Annual Martinsville Ag Fair. The Ag Fair running through Sunday here at the fairgrounds in Martinsville. And, again, one more time, coming up tonight, it'll be the Great Midwest Talent Show. Tuesday night, tomorrow night, it is the Fair Queen Pageant. Wednesday night, the Flat Track Drags. Thursday night, the Whippoorwill Rodeo. The Barnyard Scramble happens Friday night. The South of 70 Demolition Showdown Derby happens Saturday night. And on Sunday, Family Fun Day, they'll also have truck and tractor pulls as well. The opening night of the carnival comes up Wednesday night, Monday through Friday, along with Sunday, May 31st. The gate admission, $10. All the rides are free with your $10 gate admission. Then on Saturday, the gate admission is $12. But again, all the rides are free. Yeah, going to be a lot of fun. Looking forward to seeing everybody out at the fair coming up tonight, tomorrow, and the rest of the week. By the way, a scheduling note, tomorrow afternoon we'll have KZ Westfield Lady Warriors High School softball in the Class 1A KZ Westfield sectional at Fairview Park. The Lady Warriors set to take on Farina South Central. We'll have the

0: Central State Construction pregame show coming your way 4:10 tomorrow night. For Frank Rush back in our Central State Construction studios on in downtown Marshall, I'm Joey O'Rourke. Hope you're having a great Memorial Day Monday. Hope you continue to have a great Memorial Day Monday. I'll talk to you tomorrow morning in your shot at $1,000 on the Wheel of Jack returns right here, courtesy of your friends at Magic Kids 105.9.
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0: Yes, it is Memorial Day, and we're presenting some of the more patriotic songs that you've known and loved over the years. 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I think everybody does, really. The key is gratitude. Now, they found out that couples who practiced gratitude toward each other were more likely to stay married than couples who weren't grateful for their mates' efforts, which I guess kind of makes sense.
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3: Your Wolfman Shawnee weather forecast for Tuesday: cloudy, humid, look for a high right around 80. A chance of rain, maybe a storm on Wednesday. Look for a high of 76, 82 by Thursday. And that's your forecast for Magic Hits 105.9.
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0: Head Over Heels, Tears for Fears. And by the way, as of tonight, starting another tour in the U.S. How cool is that?
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0: Dave and Annie, Eurythmics, they were once a married couple, and they once in the same band together, but I understand they are very cordial and get along, even to this day. Sweet Dreams, name of the song. I'm John Summers. Kiwis can boost your mood in as little as 4 days. That's it. This comes from a university in New Zealand, of course. Now, it's, you know, the soft green fruit. It stands out for its high vitamin C content and is linked to enhanced mood, vitality, well-being, reduced depression symptoms. Sign me up.
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0: James and Carly, back when they were a couple, they were married, they did that one together. How sweet it is to be loved by you. Some old Motown done up originally by Marvin Gaye, Junior Walker, a bunch of others. I'm John Summers. A handy tip for you. If you're out to dinner at a restaurant, even if grease splatters on you while you are cooking, whatever it is, use artificial sweetener. Immediately blot out the stain. It's a fine powder. It absorbs the oil, apparently. And you may have to keep, you know, blotting and using more sweetener, but they say it really works.
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2: With your forecast for Tuesday, cloudy, humid, look for a high right around 80. A chance of rain, maybe.

0: storm on Wednesday. Look for a high of 76, 82 by Thursday. And that's your forecast for Magic Hits 105.9.
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In fact, you got one coming up next, right after the Doobie Brothers.

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1: Your Old Man Shining weather forecast for Tuesday, cloudy, humid, look for a high right around 80. A chance of rain, maybe a storm on Wednesday. Look for a high of 76, 82 by Thursday. And that's your forecast for Magic Hits 105.9.
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0: Aerosmith and Sweet Emotion. Guitarist Joe Perry says he talks to his brother from another mother, Steven Tyler, almost every day. And as far as what the future holds for the band, he says, you just never know.
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0: The fabulous Cher and Believe. I'm John Summers. Now, are there more men or women in the U.S.? What do you think? This is from a website called Statista. Okay. The answer is there are more women in the U.S. Latest figures say there were 171,077 females and just 168,034 million males living in the U.S. It's almost 50-50, but not really.
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0: Elton John, Crocodile Rock. He's been performing a little bit here and there lately and sounding really good. 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Well, could grab a pen, post it. According to scientists, writing something by hand rather than typing it helps you retain and remember it.
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2: Shining weather forecast for Tuesday. Cloudy, humid, look for a high right around 80. A chance of rain, maybe a storm on Wednesday.

0: 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And that's your forecast from Magic Hits 105.9.
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